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Offspring on the way in a few minutes. This is Autumn King's Gone, Gone, Gone. 98X rocks.

If it rocks, 98X, that's a tree you and all for you. I hope the weekend's been swell. Hope you got to do something cool. Maybe you came out to Proctor, hung out for Hoghead. Maybe you sat on the couch and watched preseason football. Hey, I'm not going to judge. Really not. Here's Trapped, 98X Rocks.

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0: 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Bill Murray featuring Jeremy McKinnon from A Day to Remember. Help from Noah Sebastian of Bad Omens. And the guy from Wage War helping out there as well. 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

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Five Finger Death Punch. Got some Ghosts coming up. Eva Under Fire next hour. Marilyn Manson, Papa Roach, Tim Montana, and more. This would be live Godsmack when legends rise. 98X Rocks.

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98X Rocks with Ghost and Square Hammer. You'll see him live Tuesday night, Mystic Lake Amphitheater. This is the title track for Eva Under Fire off their latest album called Villainous.

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98X Rocks, Tim Montana's latest Break Me Down. He'll be at Mystic Lake Amphitheater with Creed, POD, and Candlebox on September 5th. That rescheduled show because of all the fires. Tim Montana, glad he's able to make it. Should be a fun show. September the 5th at Mystic Lake Amphitheater. Their most profitable tour ever. The From Zero World Tour wrapping up earlier this year. This is Linkin Park. An oldie but a goodie called In the End on 98X.

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0: 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That's off the album 8 called Young Again. 98xrocks.com. Hit us up there. 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Five Finger Death Punch up next.
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98X with Disturbed, and I Will Not Break. That is going to do it. My friend Alex is in next. Commercial free to the 10 o'clock hour with Breaking Benjamin's latest, Red Sun Rising, on the way. Pretty Reckless, Korn, Nine Inch Nails, Wage War, all before 10:30. That will, of course, be Central Time. Have a great rest of your Sunday night. This is Seether and Bruised and Bloodied. 98X rocks.

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98X rocks. Day Seeker, Crawl Back to My Coffin. Good Monday morning. Just past 6 a.m. Central Time. Day Seeker, by the way, November 10th at Target Center. We will have tickets a little closer to the day of the show. You see, I have more urgent matters this week. I've got tickets for Motley Crue Friday night at Mystic Lake Amphitheater, and I want you to have a chance to go. Be listening later on this morning. Here's the perfect circle.

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How was your weekend? We had Hoghead up in Proctor. Have you ever seen fireworks in the fog? That's something. Here's Fallen in Reverse.

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0: 98X rocks, Disturbed and Down with the Sickness. No Foolin', one of my favorite events that we have around these parts, happens on Wednesday at Bayfront Festival Park. We call it Kids, Cops, and Cars. 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And there's free ice cream. 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

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Offspring, come out and play. Good Monday morning. MGK, Fred Durst, Soundgarden, Wage War, Turnstile before 7:30. 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

98X with Turnstile on a Monday morning. Yeah, we had Hoghead up in Proctor, and if you weren't there Saturday, the fog rolled in at the worst possible time because it rolled in right before the fireworks. We normally have a fire, some people over, and just kind of sit out. You know, you solve the old problems, and then from my driveway, you can see the fireworks. It's phenomenal. Yeah, couldn't see anything. It was, every time, something, you could see the mortar go up, and it would get to a certain height, and it would you could hear it explode, and all it would do is glow the sky. You couldn't see anything else. And it was a fun show. We made the most of it, but we took our normal fire and festivities and stuff inside and just sat around on the couch because the weather was sketch all day, and then we went out for the fireworks, and that's what happened. But again, you make the most of what you got, right? So we had a good time with some people and good people over, and we shot the breeze and then went outside and watched the sky glow for a half an hour. Hey, serious hats off to the parade folks, the fireworks folks with Hoghead and Proctor. It is always a fun time. See there, 98X. So

0: 98X Rocks, P.O.D. and Alive. All right, I have a pair of tickets for Friday night, August 21st, Mystic Lake Amphitheater. This is Motley Crue headlining, and they got, I think, Tesla's with them in Extreme. I mean, what a show this is going to be. I actually kind of wish I could go to this show. I can't. I have a conflict. But you can by being caller number 3 right now. The telephone number is 218-722-9739. 218-722-9739. Caller 3 dial. Carefully, good luck. You're going to Motley Crue Friday night at Mystic Lake Amphitheater. Korn's on the way next.
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98X Rocks, Architects, and Broken Mirror. And again, tip of the cap and congratulations to Architects frontman Sam Carter, recently celebrating 3 years of sobriety. I've got a great Pretty Reckless song. I think it was the song that really got them going on the scene. I got Heaven Knows in 3 minutes and 40 seconds after The Who and Johnny Hawkins.

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0: 98X Rocks with Nirvana in Bloom. Good morning. It's Bruce. It's a Monday. I hope it's off to a good start for you. And more importantly, I hope the weekend was good. Right?
1: Yeah.
0: 3 days Gray, Stone Sour, both before quarter after eight. Off the new album in October, this is Nickelback.

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Roach featuring Hanu Mankind. That is called See You in Hell. Hey, a reminder, football's back. Yeah, I know. We're coming up on 10 days today before the UMD football team kicks off its season out in Pennsylvania against Slippery Rock Non-Conference. Jeff Papas is back on lead vocals this year here at Bulldog Football next Thursday, August 27th on 610 AM and 103.9 FM in the Twin Ports. 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

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Rob Zombie and Draghi. We used to play a video game called Sled Storm. You'd run over like animals and things with your sled as you're making your way through all these different trails. And that was one of the songs that played in the background. I think of it every time I hear it. I don't know why. Here's Hailstorm.

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0: off of Load, Metallica, and Fuel as we work our way into the 9 a.m. hour Central Time on a Monday. It's Bruce. The warning's on the way this hour. Bill Murray with Jeremy McKinnon of A Day to Remember. Breaking Benjamin, Papa Roach, Tantric, all before 9:45. Here's Atreyu.
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They'll be at Mystic Lake Amphitheater in Shakopee tomorrow night, opening for Five Finger Death Punch. Eva Under Fire featuring Maria Brink of In This Moment. It's the title track off a new album. It's called...

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98X Rocks, 7 Dust, and Bitch. All right, we've got to wrap things up here. I think, am I done? Yeah, I think I'm done for the day, yeah. Oh, my goodness. Zoot just standing outside the door. Scared the hell out of me. Anyway, make it a great Monday. We're commercial-free at the 10 o'clock hour. Bad Omens, Brother Kane on the way. This is Ghost. Have a great Monday. 98X Rocks.

98X, everything that rocks, brother Kane, got no shame. It's Rich stepping in for Zucci this morning. Nice to be on another hour of rock. Ready to go. Metallica's coming up. Chevelle, Disturbed. And now Tim Montana is down at Mystic Lake with Creed on September 5th. It's Break Me Down, If It Rocks. It's 98X. Good morning.

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next, everything that rocks, it is Rich Harin for Zucci. Coming up in a little bit, next hour sometime, I'll give you a chance to win tickets to see Five Finger Death Punch tomorrow night at Mystic Lake Amphitheater. Love Five Finger, always a fun show. I'm sure it will be a blast. I wish I could make it down to that one. Not going to do it. Anyway, that's coming up next hour. Musically on deck, Des Rocks. Got some Linkin Park, Greta Van Fleet, and more coming up on 98X. Summer's too short to spend it sitting still. 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

0: 98X, they were in town for X-Fest, I don't know, like 10 years ago or something. It's been a while over at the Clyde. That was fun. That was that outdoor show right before, the day before Rockfest started. What a blast that was. Anyway, speaking of concerts, Five Finger Death Punch tomorrow night, Mystic Lake Amphitheater. We got your ticket hook up right now. Just give us a call. Caller number 9 right now. We'll get the tickets to Five Finger tomorrow night. The number to call is 218-722-9739. Again, 218-722-9739. Caller 9. Going to Five Finger Death Punch tomorrow night. Good luck.
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7: 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A reminder that 90% of storm-related damage cannot be seen from the ground. With the high winds sweeping through the Twin Ports area, your roof may have been damaged. 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

98X, the cover of Shock the Monkey. That one's Cold Chamber with Ozzy Osbourne. It's rich another hour of rock for your lunch hour. On deck, Five Finger Death Punch will be down in Minneapolis. Actually, Shakopee, same thing, right? Tomorrow night at Mystic Lake Amphitheater. President's coming up. I Prevail and Nickelback, too, right now. This is Wage War. If it rocks, it's 98X.

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0: Linkin Park on 98X, everything that rocks. 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It's all the cop cars and ambulances and helicopter and tug of war games for the kids. It's just a fun day. It's usually really nice weather. 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Everything's free. It's free to get in, free parking, all that kind of stuff. 11 to 2 this Wednesday, Kids, Cops, and Cars at Bayfront Festival Park. We'll see you out there.
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That's the Unforgiven. Threat, check it out. Playing the rock in for Zucci. 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

98X. What a way to kick off the hour. 2:46 and two. Another hour of rock is ready to go. BLS coming up this hour. Autumn King, Sleep Theory, some Pearl Jam 2 right now. It's Papa Roach on 98X.

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0: No pukesters helping me to the left. 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

0: 98X could see some showers and thunderstorms tonight for the earlier part of the night, maybe like 5 to 9-ish, and then it should kind of wrap up. Tomorrow looks sunny again. A little cooler tomorrow in the low 70s. All right, Rock on Deck, another hour of it. STP's coming up. Metallica, Highly Suspect, Offspring, Eva Under Fire, and so much more. 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Hang on.
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98X, everything that rocks coming up in November, the 10th day of November at Target Center. These guys will be there. It's Motionless and White. 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

98X, a little Metallica Blackened to play in the rock for you. Another hour of It's Ready to Go. Highly Suspects coming up from Ashes to New 2 right now. Bill Murray, and A Day to Remember, always let you down.

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It is Rich and for Zooch hanging out playing The Rock. So got some more tickets to give away to see Motley Crue this Friday night with Tesla and Extreme down at Mystic Lake Amphitheater. People have a good chance to win those. It's Pop Evil now. Eye of the Storm. It's 98X.

0: 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Just 2 weeks left of movies in the park. 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

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It is Rachel, Hour of Rock. We're going to go 3 days grace coming up. Papa Roach, Slipknot 2 right now. Ryan Purge, this is Sour. If It Rocks, it's 98X.

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98X, Return to Dust. Thanks for making us the Northland's number one active rock station here in the Twin Ports. 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

98X. Before I forget, it is Rich. Before I forget to tell you, we've got more concert tickets to give away this week. I think we're just about out of Five Finger Death Punch. That's for that show's tomorrow night. But then we still got tickets for Friday night show, also down at Mystic Lake Amphitheater. It's Motley Crue with Tesla and Extreme. Should be a fun night out. Keep listening to win tickets to that show the rest of the week here on 98X.

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Great X with Candlebox. Always fun to play one of those ones once in a while. It's Rich, another hour of rock. Linkin Park's coming up. Bad Omens. Some Volbeat, too. These guys will be down at Treasure Island Amphitheater coming up on Friday. It's Shinedown Now, yet again. It's 98X.

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It's Rich hanging out, getting ready to get you home. We'll kick off the drive here in just a little bit right now. Limp Bizkit. This is Dad Vibes. 98X rocks.

0: Linkin Park on 98X, everything that rocks. Speaking of things that rock, our app rocks. 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

If It Rocks, it's 98X. Just made an appearance in Minnesota down at Mystic Lake. That's GNR and Night Train. 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Tools coming up. New Nickelback. Some 3 Days Grace 2 right now. From Ashes to New. 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

0: 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Another hour of rock ready to go. Metallica. We got to have Metallica, right? Numerous times a day. Godsmack's coming up. Powerman 5000. Atreyu 2. It's 98X. 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

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You can see them down at Mystic Lake Amphitheater coming up on Friday night. Keep listening for your chance to score some free tickets to that show. They're with Tess, and I love some Tess, though. Underrated 80s band for sure. 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
1: Can't drink, can't draw, can't drown them away. 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

That's the Funeral Portrait on 98X. 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

0: 98X with Nickelback Animals. It is Rich, almost ready to get on out of here. The Milkman's in shortly. Another hour of rock, ready to go. 3 days grace coming up. 7 Mary 3. Got some Bad Wolves. 5 Finger Death Punch just out at Mystic Lake tomorrow night. I think we gave away all those tickets, but I really wish I was going. I love Ivan. I love the whole band. It's just a fun show. So hopefully you got tickets and you're going down tomorrow night at Mystic Lake Amphitheater.
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Cumbersome, that is going to do it for me. The Milkman is in next. Have a great Monday night. We'll see you tomorrow. 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